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2: From the Tri-Arc Weather Center, here's a look at your forecast. A severe thunderstorm watch in effect this evening. Showers and thunderstorms, pretty good possibilities. Some of those storms could be severe with large hail and damaging wind. Our overnight low dropping 70. All the severe weather should move out by midnight. Then we're back to sunshine on Tuesday, mid-80s. I'm staff meteorologist Steve Hamilton from the Tri-Arc Weather Center.

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1: And we start with breaking news where Conway Corp has announced they are moving into phase two of water restrictions. This means customers must water their lawns, gardens, and shrubs on opposite days. Even-numbered side of the streets can water on Monday, Thursday, and Saturday. If you have an odd-numbered address, you can water on Sunday, Tuesday, and Friday. No watering will be done on Wednesday. Customers must decrease significantly their irrigation. Customers with unique water needs, such as golf courses, park areas, and sports fields, as determined by Conway Corp, must decrease significantly their irrigation and schedule their irrigation at the direction of Conway Corp management. Commercial, industrial, and institutional customers may be required to decrease their processed water usage. Vehicles may only be washed at either high-pressure, low-water usage car washes, or if at home using a pressure washer or a garden hose with a shut-off nozzle. And fire hydrant water may only be used for fighting fires as approved by Conway Corp. Splash pads, which don't recycle or treat their water for reuse, must cease operations. Again, this goes into effect immediately. We will continue to update this story. I'm Rick Walker in the First Community Bank, Tri-Arc 24-Hour News Center, where community comes first. 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
2: From the Tri-Arc Weather Center, here's a look at your forecast. A severe thunderstorm watch in effect this evening. Showers and thunderstorms, pretty good possibilities. Some of those storms could be severe with large hail and damaging wind. Our overnight low dropping 70. All the severe weather should move out by midnight. Then we're back to sunshine on Tuesday, mid-80s. I'm staff meteorologist Steve Hamilton from the Tri-Arc Weather Center.

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1: Now here's a look at your Triarch Community Calendar. 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That's happening Saturday, 10 a.m. to 2 p.m. Maybe you have strong feelings towards snakes, but what do snakes think of us? 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That's 1300 Marshall Road in Jacksonville. 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
3: From the Tri-Arc Weather Center, here's a look at your forecast. A severe thunderstorm watch in effect this evening. Showers and thunderstorms, pretty good possibilities. Some of those storms could be severe with large hail and damaging wind. Our overnight low dropping 70. All of the severe weather should move out by midnight. Then we're back to sunshine on Tuesday, mid-80s. I'm staff meteorologist Steve Hamilton from the Tri-Arc Weather Center.

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3: From the Triarch Weather Center, here's a look at your forecast. A severe thunderstorm watch in effect this evening. Showers and thunderstorms, pretty good possibilities. Some of those storms could be severe with large hail and damaging wind. Our overnight low dropping 70. All the severe weather should move out by midnight. Then we're back to sunshine on Tuesday, mid-80s. I'm staff meteorologist Steve Hamilton from the Triarch Weather Center.

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4: From the Tri-Arc Weather Center, here's a look at your forecast. A severe thunderstorm watch in effect this evening. Showers and thunderstorms, pretty good possibilities. Some of those storms could be severe with large hail and damaging wind. Our overnight low dropping 70. All of the severe weather should move out by midnight. Then we're back to sunshine on Tuesday, mid-80s. I'm staff meteorologist Steve Hamilton from the Tri-Arc Weather Center.

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1: And we start with breaking news where Conway Corp has announced they are moving into phase two of water restrictions. This means customers must water their lawns, gardens, and shrubs on opposite days. Even-numbered side of the streets can water on Monday, Thursday, and Saturday. If you have an odd-numbered address, you can water on Sunday, Tuesday, and Friday. No watering will be done on Wednesday. Customers must decrease significantly their irrigation. Customers with unique water needs, such as golf courses, park areas, and sports fields, as determined by Conway Corp, must decrease significantly their irrigation and schedule their irrigation at the direction of Conway Corp management. Commercial, industrial, and institutional customers may be required to decrease their processed water usage. Vehicles may only be washed at either high-pressure, low-water usage car washes, or if at home using a pressure washer or a garden hose with a shut-off nozzle. And fire hydrant water may only be used for fighting fires as approved by Conway Corp. Splash pads, which don't recycle or treat their water for reuse, must cease operations. Again, this goes into effect immediately. We will continue to update this story. I'm Rick Walker in the First Community Bank, Triarch 24-Hour News Center, where community comes first. 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
2: From the Triarch Weather Center, here's a look at your forecast. A severe thunderstorm watch in effect this evening. Showers and thunderstorms, pretty good possibilities. Some of those storms could be severe with large hail and damaging wind. Our overnight low dropping 70. All the severe weather should move out by midnight. Then we're back to sunshine on Tuesday, mid-80s. I'm staff meteorologist Steve Hamilton from the Triarch Weather Center.

Now here's a look at your Tri-Art community calendar. 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The next one is Friday from 5 to 8 p.m. The Silent Reading Club meets Friday, 6 to 7:30 p.m. at the William F. Lehman Public Library. Quiet reading time, bookish games, and refreshments. There's no assigned reading. Just bring your own book. All readers are welcome, but registration is required. And it's beginner line dancing with Roundy Roundabout Dancing in Conway. That's Friday, 7 to 8:30 p.m. at the Faulkner County Library. Whether you're a complete newbie or a seasoned dancer, you're invited to join in for free line dance lessons at the library. It's free. It's open to the public. It is intended for ages 16 and up. 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
2: From the Tri-Arc Weather Center, here's a look at your forecast. A severe thunderstorm watch in effect this evening. Showers and thunderstorms, pretty good possibility. Some of those storms could be severe with large hail and damaging wind. Our overnight low dropping 70. All the severe weather should move out by midnight. Then we're back to sunshine on Tuesday, mid-80s. I'm staff meteorologist Steve Hamilton from the Tri-Arc Weather Center.

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4: From the Triarch Weather Center, here's a look at your forecast. A severe thunderstorm watch in effect this evening. Showers and thunderstorms, pretty good possibilities. Some of those storms could be severe with large hail and damaging wind. Our overnight low dropping 70. All the severe weather should move out by midnight. Then we're back to sunshine on Tuesday, mid-80s. I'm staff meteorologist Steve Hamilton from the Triarch Weather Center.

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2: Tri-Arc Weather. From the Tri-Arc Weather Center, here's a look at your forecast. Some clouds and about 70 for the overnight hours. Maybe a few stray showers left over. It'll be back to sunshine for us on Tuesday. Our afternoon high will be in the mid-80s and a little bit windy. Clear and 60 on Tuesday night, and then we get sunny skies on Wednesday. Pretty comfortable daytime highs at about 80. I'm staff meteorologist Steve Hamilton from the Tri-Arc Weather Center. The

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1: Well, if you see flags at half-mast in the state, there's a reason. On Friday, Arkansas Governor Sanders ordered flags to be at half-staff in remembrance of a fallen service member. Royal Luker was born March 15, 1924 in North Little Rock, faithfully answered the call to serve his nation during World War II. As a fireman third class, Luker served with honor in the U.S. Navy aboard the USS West Virginia, showcasing his unwavering courage and dedication duty to his country. He was killed during the attack on Pearl Harbor December 7th of 1941. He'll be laid to rest with full military honors at the New Bethel Cemetery near Plainview beside both of his parents. An Arkansas law professor has filed a lawsuit against the University of Arkansas at Little Rock and the Arkansas Attorney General after she was terminated from her position last year for comments made related to the death of Charlie Kirk. The lawsuit was filed by former Bowen School of Law professor Felicia Branch. In the lawsuit, Branch is challenging Bowen School of Law Dean Colin Crawford, University of Arkansas at Little Rock Chancellor Christina Drail, and the Arkansas Attorney General, all of whom are listed as defendants. I'm Rick Walker in the First Community Bank Triarch 24-Hour News Center, where community comes first. 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
2: From the Triarch Weather Center, here's a look at your forecast. Some clouds and about 70 for the overnight hours. Maybe a few stray showers left over. It'll be back to sunshine for us on Tuesday. Our afternoon high will be in the mid-80s and a little bit windy. Clear and 60 on Tuesday night, and then we get sunny skies on Wednesday. Pretty comfortable daytime highs at about 80. I'm staff meteorologist Steve Hamilton from the Triarch Weather Center. The Tri-

Now here's a look at your Try Our Community Calendar. Join a park interpreter at the fishing pier to fish for common species in the lake and learn how to better protect the health of Lake Bennett. Seating is limited. Please bring a chair if you have one. That's happening Thursday, 4 p.m. at the fishing pier at Woolly Hollow State Park. Maumelle Library Book Club meets Thursday at 6:30 p.m. Stop by the library to get this month's selection, Crooked Letter by Tom Franklin, and join in for a lively discussion of the book. All abilities are welcome. If you need to request ASL interpretation or other accommodations, give them a call, 501-918-3069. And yoga for adults at the Faulkner County Library Thursday. It's free beginner's yoga Thursday, 7 p.m. If you need to relax a little, try to do a little better about self-care, it's free beginner's yoga. That's for you. Yoga mats and forms are available for use, but participants strongly encouraged to bring their own. 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
3: From the TriArch Weather Center, here's a look at your forecast. Some clouds and about 70 for the overnight hours. Maybe a few stray showers left over. It'll be back to sunshine for us on Tuesday. Our afternoon high will be in the mid-80s and a little bit windy. Clear and 60 on Tuesday night, and then we get sunny skies on Wednesday. Pretty comfortable daytime highs at about 80. I'm staff meteorologist Steve Hamilton from the TriArch Weather Center.

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3: From the Triarch Weather Center, here's a look at your forecast. Some clouds and about 70 for the overnight hours. Maybe a few stray showers left over. It'll be back to sunshine for us on Tuesday. Our afternoon high will be in the mid-80s and a little bit windy. Clear and 60 on Tuesday night, and then we get sunny skies on Wednesday. Pretty comfortable daytime highs at about 80. I'm staff meteorologist Steve Hamilton from the Triarch Weather Center.

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2: From the TriArc Weather Center, here's a look at your forecast. Some clouds and about 70 for the overnight hours. Maybe a few stray showers left over. It'll be back to sunshine for us on Tuesday. Our afternoon high will be in the mid-80s and a little bit windy. Clear and 60 on Tuesday night, and then we get sunny skies on Wednesday. Pretty comfortable daytime highs at about 80. I'm staff meteorologist Steve Hamilton from the TriArc Weather Center.

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1: Conway County Quorum Court approved a budget amendment and two appointments to the Conway County Equalization Board during its regular meeting on Thursday. The budget amendment accounts for an appropriation of $72,000 in reimbursement from the Department of Agriculture for the county's project to approve a section of Lone Grove Road. The approved appointments to the Equalization Board are to reappoint Joellen Dunlap and Kelly Chisholm to three-year terms ending June 1st of 2029. Jeff Standridge, the strategic advisor for Conway School District, withdrew his request to extend his contract at the school board special meeting on Wednesday night, stating he doesn't want to create distractions for the district, but is proud of the progress that the district has made over the past year. Standridge will continue to work until the school board appoints new members on July 6th and July 14th. Two seats on the board remain vacant, and the district plans to fill them on those dates. And the Jacksonville Police Department have arrested a second suspect in the shooting of 6-year-old Amir Houston back on May 17th. They've arrested Travion Stubblefield, a North Little Rock resident. Jacksonville police had already taken 21-year-old Artavis Johnson into custody on Wednesday night in connection with that deadly shooting. I'm Rick Walker in the Triarch First Community Bank 24-hour news center, where community comes first. 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
2: From the Triarch Weather Center, here's a look at your forecast. Some clouds and about 70 for the overnight hours. Maybe a few stray showers left over. It'll be back to sunshine for us on Tuesday. Our afternoon high will be in the mid-80s and a little bit windy. Clear and 60 on Tuesday night, and then we get sunny skies on Wednesday. Pretty comfortable daytime highs at about 80. I'm staff meteorologist Steve Hamilton from the Triarch Weather Center.

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a few stray showers left over. It'll be back to sunshine for us on Tuesday. Our afternoon high will be in the mid-80s and a little bit windy. Clear and 60 on Tuesday night, and then we get sunny skies on Wednesday. Pretty comfortable daytime highs at about 80. I'm staff meteorologist Steve Hamilton from the TriArc Weather Center.

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2: From the Triarch Weather Center, here's a look at your forecast. Some clouds and about 70 for the overnight hours. Maybe a few stray showers left over. It'll be back to sunshine for us on Tuesday. Our afternoon high will be in the mid-80s and a little bit windy. Clear and 60 on Tuesday night, and then we get sunny skies on Wednesday. Pretty comfortable daytime highs at about 80. I'm staff meteorologist Steve Hamilton from the Triarch Weather Center.

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3: From the TriArc Weather Center, here's a look at your forecast. Some clouds and about 70 for the overnight hours. Maybe a few stray showers left over. It'll be back to sunshine for us on Tuesday. Our afternoon high will be in the mid-80s and a little bit windy. Clear and 60 on Tuesday night, and then we get sunny skies on Wednesday. Pretty comfortable daytime highs at about 80. I'm staff meteorologist Steve Hamilton from the TriArc Weather Center.
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1: Well, as we head into June, we can say Happy Fidelity Month. Governor Sanders officially proclaiming June as Fidelity Month, encouraging residents to reflect on commitments to faith, family, community, and country. In a proclamation issued on Friday, Sanders said the observance recognizes values she described as foundational to both the U.S. and Arkansas. The proclamation cites references to faith and morality in the nation's founding documents and statements from America's founding fathers, including George Washington. According to the proclamation, Fidelity Month serves as an opportunity for Arkansans to renew their dedication to shared values and institutions. The U.S. Army Corps of Engineers has issued a small craft advisory for the McClellan Kerr Arkansas River navigation system. This due to high water flows caused by heavy rainfall in western Arkansas this week. According to USACE, Arkansas River flows below the Dardanelle Lock and Dam have exceeded 70,000 cubic feet per second, creating potentially hazardous conditions for recreational boaters. Small craft advisories are issued when river flows surpass 70,000 cubic feet per second. At those levels, strong currents and large floating debris can pose serious safety risks. I'm Rick Walker in the First Community Bank Triarch 24-Hour News Center, where community comes first. 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
2: From the Triarch Weather Center, here's a look at your forecast. Some clouds and about 70 for the overnight hours. Maybe a few stray showers left over. It'll be back to sunshine for us on Tuesday. Our afternoon high will be in the mid-80s and a little bit windy. Clear and 60 on Tuesday night, and then we get sunny skies on Wednesday. Pretty comfortable daytime highs at about 80. I'm staff meteorologist Steve Hamilton from the Triarch Weather Center.

Here's a look at your Tri-R community calendar. Skincare of the ancient world. Skin tightening face masks. That's what's happening Tuesday, 4 p.m. at the Argenta Public Library. You'll take a dive into some of the skincare traditions of the ancient world. And with a free hands-on course, you'll make your own tightening face mask. Supplies for the program will be provided. Attendance will be capped to the first 15 participants. No registration is required. And you're invited to join in for the first annual Putts for Paws Golf Tournament. It's a special day on the course dedicated to supporting the life-saving work of the Cabot Animal Support Services and the animals they serve every day. It's more than just a day of golf. It's a crucial fundraiser for the shelter. It's happening at Cypress Creek Golf Club on Thursday. 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
2: From the TriArc Weather Center, here's a look at your forecast. Some clouds and about 70 for the overnight hours. Maybe a few stray showers left over. It'll be back to sunshine for us on Tuesday. Our afternoon high will be in the mid-80s and a little bit windy. Clear and 60 on Tuesday night, and then we get sunny skies on Wednesday. Pretty comfortable daytime highs at about 80. I'm staff meteorologist Steve Hamilton from the TriArc Weather Center.

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3: From the Triarch Weather Center, here's a look at your forecast. Some clouds and about 70 for the overnight hours. Maybe a few stray showers left over. It'll be back to sunshine for us on Tuesday. Our afternoon high will be in the mid-80s and a little bit windy. Clear and 60 on Tuesday night, and then we get sunny skies on Wednesday. Pretty comfortable daytime highs at about 80. I'm staff meteorologist Steve Hamilton from the Triarch Weather Center.
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3: From the TriArc Weather Center, here's a look at your forecast. Some clouds and about 70 for the overnight hours. Maybe a few stray showers left over. It'll be back to sunshine for us on Tuesday. Our afternoon high will be in the mid-80s and a little bit windy. Clear and 60 on Tuesday night, and then we get sunny skies on Wednesday. Pretty comfortable daytime highs at about 80. I'm staff meteorologist Steve Hamilton from the TriArc Weather Center.

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1: Conway County Quorum Court approved a budget amendment and two appointments to the Conway County Equalization Board during its regular meeting on Thursday. The budget amendment accounts for an appropriation of $72,000 in reimbursement from the Department of Agriculture for the county's project to approve a section of Lone Grove Road. The approved appointments to the Equalization Board are to reappoint Joellen Dunlap and Kelly Chisholm to three-year terms ending June 1st of 2029. Jeff Standridge, the strategic advisor for Conway School District, withdrew his request to extend his contract at the school board special meeting on Wednesday night, stating he doesn't want to create distractions for the district, but is proud of the progress that the district has made over the past year. Standridge will continue to work until the school board appoints new members on July 6th and July 14th. Two seats on the board remain vacant, and the district plans to fill them on those dates. And the Jacksonville Police Department have arrested a second suspect in the shooting of 6-year-old Amir Houston back on May 17th. They've arrested Travion Stubblefield, a North Little Rock resident. Jacksonville police had already taken 21-year-old Artavis Johnson into custody on Wednesday night in connection with that deadly shooting. I'm Rick Walker in the Triarch First Community Bank 24-Hour News Center, where community comes first. 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
2: From the Triarch Weather Center, here's a look at your forecast. Some clouds and about 70 for the overnight hours. Maybe a few stray showers left over. It'll be back to sunshine for us on Tuesday. Our afternoon high will be in the mid-80s and a little bit windy. Clear and 60 on Tuesday night, and then we get sunny skies on Wednesday. Pretty comfortable daytime highs at about 80. I'm staff meteorologist Steve Hamilton from the Triarch Weather Center.

park interpreter at the fishing pier to fish for common species in the lake and learn how to better protect the health of Lake Bennett. Seating is limited. Please bring a chair if you have one. That's happening Thursday, 4 p.m. at the fishing pier at Woolly Hollow State Park. Maumelle Library Book Club meets Thursday at 6:30 p.m. Stop by the library to get this month's selection, Crooked Letter by Tom Franklin, and join in for a lively discussion of the book. All abilities are welcome. If you need to request ASL interpretation or other accommodations, give them a call, 501-918-3069. And yoga for adults at the Faulkner County Library Thursday. It's free beginner's yoga Thursday, 7 p.m. If you need to relax a little, try to do a little better about self-care, it's free beginner's yoga. That's for you. Yoga mats and forms are available for use, but participants strongly encouraged to bring their own. 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
2: From the Tri-Arc Weather Center, here's a look at your forecast. Some clouds and about 70 for the overnight hours. Maybe a few stray showers left over. It'll be back to sunshine for us on Tuesday. Our afternoon high will be in the mid-80s and a little bit windy. Clear and 60 on Tuesday night, and then we get sunny skies on Wednesday. Pretty comfortable daytime highs at about 80. I'm staff meteorologist Steve Hamilton from the Tri-Arc Weather Center.

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3: From the Triarch Weather Center, here's a look at your forecast. Some clouds and about 70 for the overnight hours. Maybe a few stray showers left over. It'll be back to sunshine for us on Tuesday. Our afternoon high will be in the mid-80s and a little bit windy. Clear and 60 on Tuesday night, and then we get sunny skies on Wednesday. Pretty comfortable daytime highs at about 80. I'm staff meteorologist Steve Hamilton from the Triarch Weather Center. The

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3: From the TriArc Weather Center, here's a look at your forecast. Some clouds and about 70 for the overnight hours. Maybe a few stray showers left over. It'll be back to sunshine for us on Tuesday. Our afternoon high will be in the mid-80s and a little bit windy. Clear and 60 on Tuesday night, and then we get sunny skies on Wednesday. Pretty comfortable daytime highs at about 80. I'm staff meteorologist Steve Hamilton from the TriArc Weather Center. The

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1: 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During the investigation, officers identified a vehicle occupied by the suspect. Officers attempted to stop the vehicle as it left the area, but the driver refused to stop and fled, leading officers on a pursuit that continued into Conway County. That pursuit ended when the suspect's vehicle crashed near exit 108 on I-40. A 14-year-old runaway female from Harrison was also located inside the vehicle. And the city of Searcy reminds you about the Citizen Help Request Portal. 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I'm Rick Walker in the First Community Bank Triarch 24-Hour News Center, where community comes first. 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
2: From the Triarch Weather Center, here's a look at your forecast. Some clouds and about 70 for the overnight hours. Maybe a few stray showers left over. It'll be back to sunshine for us on Tuesday. Our afternoon high will be in the mid-80s and a little bit windy. Clear and 60 on Tuesday night, and then we get sunny skies on Wednesday. Pretty comfortable daytime highs at about 80. I'm staff meteorologist Steve Hamilton from the Triarch Weather Center.
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here's a look at your Tri-R community calendar. Skincare of the ancient world, skin tightening face mists. That's what's happening Tuesday, 4 p.m. at the Argenta Public Library. You'll take a dive into some of the skincare traditions of the ancient world. And with a free hands-on course, you'll make your own tightening face mist. Supplies for the program will be provided. Attendance will be capped to the first 15 participants. No registration is required. And you're invited to join in for the first annual Putts for Paws Golf Tournament. It's a special day on the course dedicated to supporting the life-saving work of the Cabot Animal Support Services and the animals they serve every day. It's more than just a day of golf. It's a crucial fundraiser for the shelter. It's happening at Cypress Creek Golf Club on Thursday. Check-ins at 8 a.m. And they'll also have adoptable pups on the course joining throughout the day. 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I'm Jennifer Lipp with your Tri-R Community Calendar on the new Big 92.7.

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3: From the TriArc Weather Center, here's a look at your forecast. Some clouds and about 70 for the overnight hours. Maybe a few stray showers left over. It'll be back to sunshine for us on Tuesday. Our afternoon high will be in the mid-80s and a little bit windy. Clear and 60 on Tuesday night, and then we get sunny skies on Wednesday. Pretty comfortable daytime highs at about 80. I'm staff meteorologist Steve Hamilton from the TriArc Weather Center.

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3: From the Triarch Weather Center, here's a look at your forecast. Some clouds and about 70 for the overnight hours. Maybe a few stray showers left over. It'll be back to sunshine for us on Tuesday. Our afternoon high will be in the mid-80s and a little bit windy. Clear and 60 on Tuesday night, and then we get sunny skies on Wednesday. Pretty comfortable daytime highs at about 80. I'm staff meteorologist Steve Hamilton from the Triarch Weather Center.
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2: Next. 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
3: From the Tri-Arc Weather Center, here's a look at your forecast. Some clouds and about 70 for the overnight hours. Maybe a few stray showers left over. It'll be back to sunshine for us on Tuesday. Our afternoon high will be in the mid-80s and a little bit windy. Clear and 60 on Tuesday night, and then we get sunny skies on Wednesday. Pretty comfortable daytime highs at about 80. I'm staff meteorologist Steve Hamilton from the Tri-Arc Weather Center. The Tri-Arc.

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1: Well, if you see flags at half-mast in the state, there's a reason. On Friday, Arkansas Governor Sanders ordered flags to be at half-staff in remembrance of a fallen service member. Royal Luker was born March 15, 1924 in North Little Rock, faithfully answered the call to serve his nation during World War II. As a fireman third class, Luker served with honor in the U.S. Navy aboard the USS West Virginia, showcasing his unwavering courage and dedication duty to his country. He was killed during the attack on Pearl Harbor December 7th of 1941. He'll be laid to rest with full military honors at the New Bethel Cemetery near Plainview beside both of his parents. An Arkansas law professor has filed a lawsuit against the University of Arkansas at Little Rock and the Arkansas Attorney General after she was terminated from her position last year for comments made related to the death of Charlie Kirk. The lawsuit was filed by former Bowen School of Law professor Felicia Branch. In the lawsuit, Branch is challenging Bowen School of Law Dean Colin Crawford, University of Arkansas at Little Rock Chancellor Christina Drail, and the Arkansas Attorney General, all of whom are listed as defendants. I'm Rick Walker in the First Community Bank Triarch 24-Hour News Center, where community comes first. 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
2: From the Triarch Weather Center, here's a look at your forecast. Some clouds and about 70 for the overnight hours. Maybe a few stray showers left over. It'll be back to sunshine for us on Tuesday. Our afternoon high will be in the mid-80s and a little bit windy. Clear and 60 on Tuesday night, and then we get sunny skies on Wednesday. Pretty comfortable daytime highs at about 80. I'm staff meteorologist Steve Hamilton from the Triarch Weather Center.

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Everybody's welcome to attend their monthly meeting. Learn more about the Disabled American Veterans Auxiliary. They can also help you learn how to become a member if you aren't already. That's Monday, 7 p.m. Conway League of Artists will be meeting at the Wingate Museum of Arts at Hendricks to tour the exhibit Nature's Canvas. Afterwards, you'll all head out to dinner. That's Monday, 6 p.m. And if you're having trouble with your phone or other device, you can get some help for that. Senior Tech Talk will help you minimize the frustration of today's ever-changing technology. It's happening Tuesday, 10 a.m., and that's going to be at the Senior Center in Heber Springs. 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
2: From the Tri-Arc Weather Center, here's a look at your forecast. Some clouds and about 70 for the overnight hours. Maybe a few stray showers left over. It'll be back to sunshine for us on Tuesday. Our afternoon high will be in the mid-80s and a little bit windy. Clear and 60 on Tuesday night, and then we get sunny skies on Wednesday. Pretty comfortable daytime highs at about 80. I'm staff meteorologist Steve Hamilton from the Tri-Arc Weather Center.

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2: From the Triarch Weather Center, here's a look at your forecast. Some clouds and about 70 for the overnight hours. Maybe a few stray showers left over. It'll be back to sunshine for us on Tuesday. Our afternoon high will be in the mid-80s and a little bit windy. Clear and 60 on Tuesday night, and then we get sunny skies on Wednesday. Pretty comfortable daytime highs at about 80. I'm staff meteorologist Steve Hamilton from the Triarch Weather Center.
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2: From the Tri-Arc Weather Center, here's a look at your forecast. Some clouds and about 70 for the overnight hours. Maybe a few stray showers left over. It'll be back to sunshine for us on Tuesday. Our afternoon high will be in the mid-80s and a little bit windy. Clear and 60 on Tuesday night, and then we get sunny skies on Wednesday. Pretty comfortable daytime highs at about 80. I'm staff meteorologist Steve Hamilton from the Tri-Arc Weather Center. The Tri-Arc.

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1: Conway County Quorum Court approved a budget amendment and two appointments to the Conway County Equalization Board during its regular meeting on Thursday. The budget amendment accounts for an appropriation of $72,000 in reimbursement from the Department of Agriculture for the county's project to improve a section of Lone Grove Road. The approved appointments to the Equalization Board are to reappoint Joellen Dunlap and Kelly Chisholm to three-year terms ending June 1st of 2029. Jeff Standridge, the strategic advisor for Conway School District, withdrew his request to extend his contract at the school board special meeting on Wednesday night, stating he doesn't want to create distractions for the district, but is proud of the progress that the district has made over the past year. Standridge will continue to work until the school board appoints new members on July 6th and July 14th. Two seats on the board remain vacant, and the district plans to fill them on those dates. And the Jacksonville Police Department have arrested a second suspect in the shooting of 6-year-old Amir Houston back on May 17th. They've arrested Travion Stubblefield, a North Little Rock resident. Jacksonville police had already taken 21-year-old Artavis Johnson into custody on Wednesday night in connection with that deadly shooting. I'm Rick Walker in the Triarch First Community Bank 24-hour news center, where community comes first. 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
2: From the Triarch Weather Center, here's a look at your forecast. Some clouds and about 70 for the overnight hours. Maybe a few stray showers left over. It'll be back to sunshine for us on Tuesday. Our afternoon high will be in the mid-80s and a little bit windy. Clear and 60 on Tuesday night, and then we get sunny skies on Wednesday. Pretty comfortable daytime highs at about 80. I'm staff meteorologist Steve Hamilton from the Triarch Weather Center.

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Conway Art Walk transforms downtown into an arts and entertainment festival with live music, pop-up galleries, and interactive activities. The next one is Friday from 5 to 8 p.m. The Silent Reading Club meets Friday, 6 to 7:30 p.m. at the William F. Lehman Public Library. Quiet reading time, bookish games, and refreshments. There's no assigned reading. Just bring your own book. All readers are welcome, but registration is required. And it's beginner line dancing with Roundy Roundabout Dance in Conway. That's Friday, 7 to 8:30 p.m. at the Faulkner County Library. Whether you're a complete newbie or a seasoned dancer, you're invited to join in for free line dance lessons at the library. It's free. It's open to the public. It is intended for ages 16 and up. 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
3: From the TriArc Weather Center, here's a look at your forecast. Some clouds and about 70 for the overnight hours. Maybe a few stray showers left over. It'll be back to sunshine for us on Tuesday. Our afternoon high will be in the mid-80s and a little bit windy. Clear and 60 on Tuesday night, and then we get sunny skies on Wednesday. Pretty comfortable daytime highs at about 80. I'm staff meteorologist Steve Hamilton from the TriArc Weather Center.

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2: From the Triarch Weather Center, here's a look at your forecast. Some clouds and about 70 for the overnight hours. Maybe a few stray showers left over. It'll be back to sunshine for us on Tuesday. Our afternoon high will be in the mid-80s and a little bit windy. Clear and 60 on Tuesday night, and then we get sunny skies on Wednesday. Pretty comfortable daytime highs at about 80. I'm staff meteorologist Steve Hamilton from the Triarch Weather Center.
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3: From the TriArc Weather Center, here's a look at your forecast. Some clouds and about 70 for the overnight hours. Maybe a few stray showers left over. It'll be back to sunshine for us on Tuesday. Our afternoon high will be in the mid-80s and a little bit windy. Clear and 60 on Tuesday night, and then we get sunny skies on Wednesday. Pretty comfortable daytime highs at about 80. I'm staff meteorologist Steve Hamilton from the TriArc Weather Center.

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1: Well, as we head into June, we can say Happy Fidelity Month. Governor Sanders officially proclaiming June as Fidelity Month, encouraging residents to reflect on commitments to faith, family, community, and country. In a proclamation issued on Friday, Sanders said the observance recognizes values she described as foundational to both the U.S. and Arkansas. The proclamation cites references to faith and morality in the nation's founding documents and statements from America's founding fathers, including George Washington. According to the proclamation, Fidelity Month serves as an opportunity for Arkansans to renew their dedication to shared values and institutions. The U.S. Army Corps of Engineers has issued a small craft advisory for the McClellan Kerr Arkansas River navigation system. This due to high water flows caused by heavy rainfall in western Arkansas this week. According to USACE, Arkansas River flows below the Dardanelle Lock and Dam have exceeded 70,000 cubic feet per second, creating potentially hazardous conditions for recreational boaters. Small craft advisories are issued when river flows surpass 70,000 cubic feet per second. At those levels, strong currents and large floating debris can pose serious safety risks. I'm Rick Walker in the First Community Bank Triarch 24-Hour News Center, where community comes first. 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
2: From the Triarch Weather Center, here's a look at your forecast. Some clouds and about 70 for the overnight hours. Maybe a few stray showers left over. It'll be back to sunshine for us on Tuesday. Our afternoon high will be in the mid-80s and a little bit windy. Clear and 60 on Tuesday night, and then we get sunny skies on Wednesday. Pretty comfortable daytime highs at about 80. I'm staff meteorologist Steve Hamilton from the Triarch Weather Center.

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Join a park interpreter at the fishing pier to fish for common species in the lake and learn how to better protect the health of Lake Bennett. Seating is limited. Please bring a chair if you have one. That's happening Thursday, 4 p.m. at the fishing pier at Woolly Hollow State Park. Maumel Library Book Club meets Thursday at 6:30 p.m. Stop by the library to get this month's selection, Crooked Letter by Tom Franklin, and join in for a lively discussion of the book. All abilities are welcome. If you need to request ASL interpretation or other accommodations, give them a call, 501-918-3069. And yoga for adults at the Faulkner County Library Thursday. It's free beginner's yoga Thursday, 7 p.m. If you need to relax a little, try to do a little better about self-care, it's free beginner's yoga. That's for you. Yoga mats and forms are available for use, but participants strongly encouraged to bring their own. 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
2: From the Tri-Arc Weather Center, here's a look at your forecast. Some clouds and about 70 for the overnight hours. Maybe a few stray showers left over. It'll be back to sunshine for us on Tuesday. Our afternoon high will be in the mid-80s and a little bit windy. Clear and 60 on Tuesday night, and then we get sunny skies on Wednesday. Pretty comfortable daytime highs at about 80. I'm staff meteorologist Steve Hamilton from the Tri-Arc Weather Center.

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2: From the Triarch Weather Center, here's a look at your forecast. Some clouds and about 70 for the overnight hours. Maybe a few stray showers left over. It'll be back to sunshine for us on Tuesday. Our afternoon high will be in the mid-80s and a little bit windy. Clear and 60 on Tuesday night, and then we get sunny skies on Wednesday. Pretty comfortable daytime highs at about 80. I'm staff meteorologist Steve Hamilton from the Triarch Weather Center.

0: 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Culture, cuisine, entertainment, I'm Christina Munoz-Madsen and I've got you covered. If your kids enjoy music and the arts, the Nature and Arts Summer Camp at Wildwood Park for the Arts in West Little Rock may be the perfect fit. 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And on Friday, the Glenn Miller Orchestra will be in Little Rock. 18 musicians and singers will bring the unforgettable Glenn Miller sound to the Robinson Center, performing timeless songs that everyone remembers. This is a must-see show for jazz and swing fans alike, or the incurable romantics who want to step back in time. 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If you have entertainment options you'd like for us to share about, send me an email at christinatheculturequeen@gmail.com. I'm Christina the Culture Queen, bringing you everything you need to know to be in the know and be entertained.
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5: From the TriArc Weather Center, here's a look at your forecast. Some clouds and about 70 for the overnight hours. Maybe a few stray showers left over. It'll be back to sunshine for us on Tuesday. Our afternoon high will be in the mid-80s and a little bit windy. Clear and 60 on Tuesday night, and then we get sunny skies on Wednesday. Pretty comfortable daytime highs at about 80. I'm staff meteorologist Steve Hamilton from the TriArc Weather Center.

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1: Well, if you see flags at half-mast in the state, there's a reason. On Friday, Arkansas Governor Sanders ordered flags to be at half-staff in remembrance of a fallen service member. Royal Luker was born March 15, 1924 in North Little Rock, faithfully answered the call to serve his nation during World War II. As a fireman third class, Luker served with honor in the U.S. Navy aboard the USS West Virginia, showcasing his unwavering courage and dedication duty to his country. He was killed during the attack on Pearl Harbor December 7th of 1941. He'll be laid to rest with full military honors at the New Bethel Cemetery near Plainview beside both of his parents. An Arkansas law professor has filed a lawsuit against the University of Arkansas at Little Rock and the Arkansas Attorney General after she was terminated from her position last year for comments made related to the death of Charlie Kirk. The lawsuit was filed by former Bowen School of Law professor Felicia Branch. In the lawsuit, Branch is challenging Bowen School of Law Dean Colin Crawford, University of Arkansas at Little Rock Chancellor Christina Drail, and the Arkansas Attorney General, all of whom are listed as defendants. I'm Rick Walker in the First Community Bank Triarch 24-Hour News Center, where community comes first. 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
2: From the Triarch Weather Center, here's a look at your forecast. Some clouds and about 70 for the overnight hours. Maybe a few stray showers left over. It'll be back to sunshine for us on Tuesday. Our afternoon high will be in the mid-80s and a little bit windy. Clear and 60 on Tuesday night, and then we get sunny skies on Wednesday. Pretty comfortable daytime highs at about 80. I'm staff meteorologist Steve Hamilton from the Triarch Weather Center.

Now here's a look at your Tri-R community calendar. Skincare of the ancient world, skin tightening face masks. That's what's happening Tuesday, 4 p.m. at the Argenta Public Library. You'll take a dive into some of the skincare traditions of the ancient world. And with a free hands-on course, you'll make your own tightening face mask. Supplies for the program will be provided. Attendance will be capped to the first 15 participants. No registration is required. And you're invited to join in for the first annual Putts for Paws Golf Tournament. It's a special day on the course dedicated to supporting the life-saving work of the Cabot Animal Support Services and the animals they serve every day. It's more than just a day of golf. It's a crucial fundraiser for the shelter. It's happening at Cypress Creek Golf Club on Thursday. Check-ins at 8 a.m. And they'll also have adoptable pups on the course joining throughout the day. If you need more details, you can head to the website, triarcradio.com. 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

Hour, maybe a few stray showers left over. It'll be back to sunshine for us on Tuesday. Our afternoon high will be in the mid-80s and a little bit windy. Clear and 60 on Tuesday night, and then we get sunny skies on Wednesday. Pretty comfortable daytime highs at about 80. I'm staff meteorologist Steve Hamilton from the TriArc Weather Center.

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2: From the Triarch Weather Center, here is a look at your forecast. Clouds in and out this morning with a mostly sunny sky today. It'll be breezy and warm with a high 84. Clear overnight to a low 62, then sunny on Wednesday with a high 81. Wednesday night, mostly clear, our low 63, then sunny on Thursday afternoon with a high temperature 82. I'm Staff Meteorologist Ann Holliday from the Triarch Weather Center.

0: Hello, it's Christina the Culture Queen, bringing you everything you need to know to be in the know and be entertained. Culture, cuisine, entertainment, I'm Christina Munoz-Madsen and I've got you covered. 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The Sound of Music is a tuneful, heartwarming story based on the real-life Von Trapp Family Singers, one of the world's most beloved concert groups in the years just before World War II. The musical follows Maria, a spirited and unconventional postulant from an Austrian abbey, who becomes the governess to the seven children of a widowed naval captain. Through her warmth, courage, and love of music, she brings new life, joy, and harmony into their home. Go to rialtomorrilton.com for tickets. And on Friday, the Glenn Miller Orchestra will be in Little Rock. 18 musicians and singers will bring the unforgettable Glenn Miller sound to the Robinson Center, performing timeless songs that everyone remembers. 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I'm Christina the Culture Queen, bringing you everything you need to know to be in the know and be entertained.
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3: From the TriArc Weather Center, here is a look at your forecast. Clouds in and out this morning with a mostly sunny sky today. It'll be breezy and warm with a high 84. Clear overnight to low 62. Then sunny on Wednesday with a high 81. Wednesday night, mostly clear, our low 63. Then sunny on Thursday afternoon with a high temperature 82. I'm Staff Meteorologist Ann Holliday from the TriArc Weather Center.

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1: Well, a Conway man's video has gone viral after he saved a stranger's life in Mexico. That Conway resident, Myron Tucker, jumped into the waters off the coast of Costa Maya, Mexico, and saved an elderly man's life. The video of the incident has gone viral on social media, according to information posted to the social media networking platform TikTok. Tucker and his wife Amy were on a Carnival cruise for their 7th wedding anniversary when that incident took place. You can read that entire article up right now at triarcradio.com. Officials with the Conway County Sheriff's Office and Detention Center recommending a renovation to the existing jail facility that will enable the county to house up to 40 additional state and federal inmates. In a report at last week's quorum court meeting, J.P. Brigham Jones, the chairman of the jail committee, noted that the plans were revealed during a recent meeting the committee held with Sheriff Mike Smith, Sheriff-elect and Chief Deputy Jeremy Crisser, and jail administrator Shane West. As part of the next step in that process, the county has submitted a request for quotes for an architect in order to develop a better scope of the renovation layout and project cost. I'm Rick Walker in the First Community Bank, Tri-Arc 24-Hour News Center, where community comes first. 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
2: From the Tri-Arc Weather Center, here is a look at your forecast. Clouds in and out this morning with a mostly sunny sky today. It'll be breezy and warm with a high 84. Clear overnight to a low 62, then sunny on Wednesday with a high 81. Wednesday night, mostly clear, our low 63, then sunny on Thursday afternoon with a high temperature 82. I'm Staff Meteorologist Ann Holliday from the Tri-Arc Weather Center.

Now here's a look at your Triarc Community Calendar. 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The next one is Friday from 5 to 8 p.m. The Silent Reading Club meets Friday, 6 to 7:30 p.m. at the William F. Lehman Public Library. Quiet reading time, bookish games, and refreshments. There's no assigned reading. Just bring your own book. All readers are welcome, but registration is required. And it's beginner line dancing with Roundy Roundabout Dancing in Conway. That's Friday, 7 to 8:30 p.m. at the Faulkner County Library. Whether you're a complete newbie or a seasoned dancer, you're invited to join in for free line dance lessons at the library. It's free. It's open to the public. It is intended for ages 16 and up. 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

From the Triarc Weather Center, here is a look at your forecast. Clouds in and out this morning with a mostly sunny sky today. It'll be breezy and warm with a high 84. Clear overnight to a low 62, then sunny on Wednesday with a high 81. Wednesday night, mostly clear, our low 63, then sunny on Thursday afternoon with a high temperature 82. I'm Staff Meteorologist Ann Holliday from the Triarc Weather Center.

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2: From the Triarc Weather Center, here is a look at your forecast. Clouds in and out this morning with a mostly sunny sky today. It'll be breezy and warm with a high 84. Clear overnight to a low 62. Then sunny on Wednesday with a high 81. Wednesday night, mostly clear, our low 63. Then sunny on Thursday afternoon with a high temperature 82. I'm Staff Meteorologist Ann Holliday from the Triarc Weather Center.

0: Hello, it's Christina the Culture Queen, bringing you everything you need to know to be in the know and be entertained. Culture, cuisine, entertainment, I'm Christina Munoz-Madsen and I've got you covered. 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The Sound of Music is a tuneful, heartwarming story based on the real-life Von Trapp Family Singers, one of the world's most beloved concert groups in the years just before World War II. The musical follows Maria, a spirited and unconventional postulant from an Austrian abbey, who becomes the governess to the 7 children of a widowed naval captain. Though her warmth and through her warmth, courage, and love of music, she brings new life, joy, and harmony into their home. Go to rialtomorrilton.com for tickets. And on Friday, the Glenn Miller Orchestra will be in Little Rock. 18 musicians and singers will bring the unforgettable Glenn Miller sound to the Robinson Center, performing timeless songs that everyone remembers. 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The legendary Glenn Miller was the most successful of all the dance band leaders back in the swing era of the 30s and 40s. 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I'm Christina the Culture Queen, bringing you everything you need to know to be in the know and be entertained.
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3: From the TriArc Weather Center, here is a look at your forecast. Clouds in and out this morning with a mostly sunny sky today. It'll be breezy and warm with a high 84. Clear overnight to a low 62, then sunny on Wednesday with a high 81. Wednesday night, mostly clear, our low 63, then sunny on Thursday afternoon with a high temperature 82. I'm Staff Meteorologist Ann Holliday from the TriArc Weather Center.

0: From the First Community Bank Triarch News Center, where community comes first, this is 24-7 news coverage with Rick Walker.
1: The Conway County Quorum Court approved a budget amendment and two appointments to the Conway County Equalization Board during its regular monthly meeting last week. The budget amendment accounts for an appropriation of $72,000 reimbursement from the Department of Agriculture for the county's project to improve a section of Lone Grove Road. The approved appointments to the Equalization Board are to reappoint Joellen Dunlap and Kelly Chisholm to three-year terms ending June 1st of 2029. Well, Tuesday, June 9th is Hendricks Night with the Arkansas Travelers. 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Again, it'll start at 5:30. It's a great chance to reconnect with the Hendricks community. I'm Rick Walker in the First Community Bank Triarch 24-Hour News Center, where community comes first. 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
2: From the Triarch Weather Center, here is a look at your forecast. Clouds in and out this morning with a mostly sunny sky today. It'll be breezy and warm with a high 84. Clear overnight to a low 62, then sunny on Wednesday with a high 81. Wednesday night, mostly clear, our low 63, then sunny on Thursday afternoon with a high temperature 82. I'm Staff Meteorologist Ann Holliday from the Triarch Weather Center.

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You're invited to join the third annual water safety event at Conway's Beaver Fork Lake to learn about swim safety. 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That's happening Saturday, 10 a.m. to 2 p.m. Maybe you have strong feelings towards snakes, but what do snakes think of us? Join a park interpreter at the Lake Center backside of the snack bar to learn about the snakes at Woolly Hollow and meet the snake ambassador. That's Sunday, 2 p.m. at the Lake Center at Woolly Hollow State Park. And grab your pups and join in for a tail wagging good time in Jacksonville Sunday. It's Pup Cups in the Park. 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That's 1300 Marshall Road in Jacksonville. 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

0: are unbelievable.
1: Good morning. It's time to take a look back and a look ahead at what is happening in local sports with the Chris Crane Hyundai Sports Update. The Arkansas Lady Razorbacks fell 5-3 in 10 innings late Thursday to Nebraska in the Women's College World Series, and then trying to battle back in the elimination game on Friday, fell to UCLA 11-0, ending their inaugural trip to the pinnacle of collegiate softball in Oklahoma City, but not without setting new season high points for Razorback fans. And the Arkansas Diamond Hogs baseball team started their run in the NCAA tournament with a win in their game against Missouri State Friday 9-5. Then advanced to Saturday's matchup with the host Kansas Jayhawks, who defeated the Hogs Saturday 5-3, to send them to an elimination game on Sunday. The Hogs faced Northeastern on Sunday and held on to win that game 10-9, reaching the regional final against Kansas, but the nightcap proved to be a matchup that Arkansas couldn't come out on top of, losing 13-10 and ending the Hogs' season. Meanwhile, the Little Rock Trojans defeated Jacksonville State 6-3 to win the Hattiesburg Regional. After wins over Southern Miss on Friday 7-4, then Jacksonville State 8-6 on Saturday, reaching the regional finals. Little Rock will play Troy this weekend in the Super Regional at Troy. Winner of the three-game series will head to Omaha for the College World Series. That's a look at the Chris Crane Hyundai Sports Update on the Triarch Sports Network.
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5: From the Triarch Weather Center, here is a look at your forecast. Clouds in and out this morning with a mostly sunny sky today. It'll be breezy and warm with a high 84. Clear overnight to a low 62, then sunny on Wednesday with a high 81. Wednesday night, mostly clear, our low 63, then sunny on Thursday afternoon with a high temperature 82. I'm Staff Meteorologist Ann Holliday from the Triarch Weather Center.

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3: From the Triarch Weather Center, here is a look at your forecast. Clouds in and out this morning with a mostly sunny sky today. It'll be breezy and warm with a high 84. Clear overnight to a low 62. Then sunny on Wednesday with a high 81. Wednesday night, mostly clear, our low 63. Then sunny on Thursday afternoon with a high temperature 82. I'm Staff Meteorologist Ann Holliday from the Triarch Weather Center.
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0: Hello, it's Christina the Culture Queen, bringing you everything you need to know to be in the know and be entertained. Culture, cuisine, entertainment, I'm Christina Munoz-Madsen and I've got you covered. If your kids enjoy music and the arts, the Nature and Arts Summer Camp at Wildwood Park for the Arts in West Little Rock may be the perfect fit. 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The musical follows Maria, a spirited and unconventional postulant from an Austrian abbey, who becomes the governess to the 7 children of a widowed naval captain. Through her warmth and courage, and love of music, she brings new life, joy, and harmony into their home. 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And on Friday, the Glenn Miller Orchestra will be in Little Rock. 18 musicians and singers will bring the unforgettable Glenn Miller sound to the Robinson Center, performing timeless songs that everyone remembers. 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I'm Christina the Culture Queen, bringing you everything you need to know to be in the know and be entertained.
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3: From the TriArc Weather Center, here is a look at your forecast. Clouds in and out this morning with a mostly sunny sky today. It'll be breezy and warm with a high 84. Clear overnight to a low 62, then sunny on Wednesday with a high 81. Wednesday night, mostly clear, our low 63, then sunny on Thursday afternoon with a high temperature 82. I'm Staff Meteorologist Ann Holliday from the TriArc Weather Center.

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1: And we start with breaking news where Conway Corp has announced they are moving into phase two of water restrictions. This means customers must water their lawns, gardens, and shrubs on opposite days. Even-numbered side of the streets can water on Monday, Thursday, and Saturday. If you have an odd-numbered address, you can water on Sunday, Tuesday, and Friday. No watering will be done on Wednesday. Customers must decrease significantly their irrigation. Customers with unique water needs, such as golf courses, park areas, and sports fields, as determined by Conway Corp, must decrease significantly their irrigation and schedule their irrigation at the direction of Conway Corp management. Commercial, industrial, and institutional customers may be required to decrease their processed water usage. Vehicles may only be washed at either high-pressure, low-water usage car washes, or if at home using a pressure washer or a garden hose with a shut-off nozzle. And fire hydrant water may only be used for fighting fires as approved by Conway Corp. Splash pads, which don't recycle or treat their water for reuse, must cease operations. Again, this goes into effect immediately. We will continue to update this story. I'm Rick Walker in the First Community Bank, Triarch 24-Hour News Center, where community comes first. 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
2: From the Triarch Weather Center, here is a look at your forecast. Clouds in and out this morning with a mostly sunny sky today. It'll be breezy and warm with a high 84. Clear overnight to a low 62, then sunny on Wednesday with a high 81. Wednesday night, mostly clear, our low 63, then sunny on Thursday afternoon with a high temperature 82. I'm Staff Meteorologist Ann Holliday from the Triarch Weather Center.

here's a look at your TriArc community calendar. Skincare of the ancient world, skin tightening face masks. That's what's happening Tuesday, 4 p.m. at the Argenta Public Library. You'll take a dive into some of the skincare traditions of the ancient world. And with a free hands-on course, you'll make your own tightening face mask. Supplies for the program will be provided. Attendance will be capped to the first 15 participants. No registration is required. And you're invited to join in for the first annual Putts for Paws Golf Tournament. It's a special day on the course dedicated to supporting the life-saving work of the Cabot Animal Support Services and the animals they serve every day. It's more than just a day of golf. It's a crucial fundraiser for the shelter. It's happening at Cypress Creek Golf Club on Thursday. Check-ins at 8 a.m. And they'll also have adoptable pups on the course joining throughout the day. If you need more details, you can head to the website, triarcradio.com. 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I'm Jennifer Lipp with your TriArc Community Calendar on the new Big 92.7.

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1: It's time to take a look back and a look ahead at what is happening in local sports with the Chris Crane Hyundai Sports Update. The Arkansas Lady Razorbacks fell 5-3 in 10 innings late Thursday to Nebraska in the Women's College World Series, and then trying to battle back in the elimination game on Friday, fell to UCLA 11-0, ending their inaugural trip to the pinnacle of collegiate softball in Oklahoma City, but not without setting new season high points for Razorback fans. And the Arkansas Diamond Hogs baseball team started their run in the NCAA tournament with a win in their game against Missouri State Friday 9-5. Then advanced to Saturday's matchup with the host Kansas Jayhawks, who defeated the Hogs Saturday 5-3, to send them to an elimination game on Sunday. The Hogs faced Northeastern on Sunday and held on to win that game 10-9, reaching the regional final against Kansas, but the nightcap proved to be a matchup that Arkansas couldn't come out on top of, losing 13-10 and ending the Hogs' season. Meanwhile, the Little Rock Trojans defeated Jacksonville State 6-3 to win the Hattiesburg Regional, after wins over Southern Miss on Friday 7-4, then Jacksonville State 8-6 on Saturday, reaching the regional finals. Little Rock will play Troy this weekend in the Super Regional at Troy. Winner of the three-game series will head to Omaha for the College World Series. That's a look at the Chris Crane Hyundai Sports Update on the Triarc Sports Network.
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6: From the Triarc Weather Center, here is a look at your forecast. Clouds in and out this morning with a mostly sunny sky today. It'll be breezy and warm with a high 84. Clear overnight to a low 62, then sunny on Wednesday with a high 81. Wednesday night, mostly clear, our low 63, then sunny on Thursday afternoon with a high temperature 82. I'm Staff Meteorologist Ann Holliday from the Triarc Weather Center.

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3: From the Triarch Weather Center, here is a look at your forecast. Clouds in and out this morning with a mostly sunny sky today. It'll be breezy and warm with a high 84. Clear overnight to a low 62, then sunny on Wednesday with a high 81. Wednesday night, mostly clear, our low 63, then sunny on Thursday afternoon with a high temperature 82. I'm Staff Meteorologist Ann Holliday from the Triarch Weather Center.

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5: From the Triarch Weather Center, here is a look at your forecast. Clouds in and out this morning with a mostly sunny sky today. It'll be breezy and warm with a high 84. Clear overnight to a low 62, then sunny on Wednesday with a high 81. Wednesday night, mostly clear, our low 63, then sunny on Thursday afternoon with a high temperature 82. I'm Staff Meteorologist Ann Holliday from the Triarch Weather Center.

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1: And we start with breaking news, where Conway Corp has announced they are moving into phase two of water restrictions. This means customers must water their lawns, gardens, and shrubs on opposite days. Even-numbered side of the streets can water on Monday, Thursday, and Saturday. If you have an odd-numbered address, you can water on Sunday, Tuesday, and Friday. No watering will be done on Wednesday. Customers must decrease significantly their irrigation. Customers with unique water needs, such as golf courses, park areas, and sports fields, as determined by Conway Corp, must decrease significantly their irrigation and schedule their irrigation at the direction of Conway Corp management. Commercial, industrial, and institutional customers may be required to decrease their process water usage. Vehicles may only be washed at either high-pressure, low-water usage car washes, or if at home, using a pressure washer or a garden hose with a shut-off nozzle. And fire hydrant water may only be used for fighting fires, as approved by Conway Corp. Splash pads, which don't recycle or treat their water for reuse, must cease operations. Again, this goes into effect immediately. We will continue to update this story. I'm Rick Walker in the First Community Bank Triarch 24-Hour News Center, where community comes first. 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
2: From the Triarch Weather Center, here is a look at your forecast. Clouds in and out this morning with a mostly sunny sky today. It'll be breezy and warm with a high 84. Clear overnight to a low 62, then sunny on Wednesday with a high 81. Wednesday night, mostly clear, our low 63, then sunny on Thursday afternoon with a high temperature 82. I'm Staff Meteorologist Ann Holliday from the Triarch Weather Center.

Now here's a look at your Triarch community calendar. It's an event by the Disabled American Veterans Auxiliary in Conway on Monday. Everybody's welcome to attend their monthly meeting. 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They can also help you learn how to become a member if you aren't already. That's Monday, 7 p.m. Conway League of Artists will be meeting at the Wingate Museum of Arts at Hendricks to tour the exhibit Nature's Canvas. Afterwards, you'll all head out to dinner. That's Monday, 6 p.m. And if you're having trouble with your phone or other device, you can get some help for that. Senior Tech Talk will help you minimize the frustration of today's ever-changing technology. It's happening Tuesday, 10 a.m., and that's going to be at the Senior Center in Heber Springs. 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
5: From the Tri-Arc Weather Center, here is a look at your forecast. Clouds in and out this morning with a mostly sunny sky today. It'll be breezy and warm with a high 84. Clear overnight to low 62. Then sunny on Wednesday with a high 81. Wednesday night, mostly clear, our low 63. Then sunny on Thursday afternoon with a high temperature 82. I'm Staff Meteorologist Ann Holliday from the Tri-Arc Weather Center.

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3: From the Triarch Weather Center, here's a look at your forecast. We're in pretty good shape today. High pressure moving back in, not as humid. We'll stay in the mid-80s on the high, and the wind will be a little bit gusty. It should be sunny through the afternoon. 60 and clear for the overnight hours, and then Wednesday and Thursday should stay nice, sunny at about 80. I'm staff meteorologist Steve Hamilton from the Triarch Weather Center.

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3: From the TriArc Weather Center, here's a look at your forecast. We're in pretty good shape today. High pressure moving back in, not as humid. We'll stay in the mid-80s on the high, and the wind will be a little bit gusty. It should be sunny through the afternoon. 60 and clear for the overnight hours, and then Wednesday and Thursday should stay nice, sunny at about 80. I'm staff meteorologist Steve Hamilton from the TriArc Weather Center.

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1: Well, you heard a lot of applause go up yesterday. It may have been when word came out that Brahms is coming to Conway. They'll be hosting a groundbreaking ceremony coming up on Thursday at 11 a.m. at Ferris Road next to Don Pepe's. Community invited to attend and help celebrate the start of construction for Brahms' first location in Central Arkansas. Speaking of breaking ground, they've officially kicked off construction of the new band facility in Greenbrier. District leaders, student band members, and community partners gathered recently near the Don Jones Stadium to celebrate the investment in the future of the fine arts program. Going to be a very nice facility there in Greenbrier. And nearly a month after 150 students selected for Arkansas Girls State were denied the opportunity to use the Arkansas House Chamber at the state capitol, 74 staff members have suddenly resigned, calling for reform in the Arkansas Legion Auxiliary's leadership role in the program. Last Friday was the final night of the 2026 Arkansas Girls State. Delegates were informed by their counselors that the majority of the core staff would be stepping away from their volunteer positions. I'm Rick Walker in the First Community Bank Triarch 24-Hour News Center, where community comes first. Member FDIC.
2: From the Triarch Weather Center, here's a look at your forecast. We're in pretty good shape today. High pressure moving back in, not as humid. We'll stay in the mid-80s on the high, and the wind will be a little bit gusty. It should be sunny through the afternoon. 60 and clear for the overnight hours, and then Wednesday and Thursday should stay nice, sunny at about 80. I'm staff meteorologist Steve Hamilton from the Triarch Weather Center.

look at your entire community calendar. Join a park interpreter at the fishing pier to fish for common species in the lake and learn how to better protect the health of Lake Bennett. Seating is limited. Please bring a chair if you have one. That's happening Thursday, 4 p.m. at the fishing pier at Woolly Hollow State Park. Maumelle Library Book Club meets Thursday at 6:30 p.m. Stop by the library to get this month's selection, Crooked Letter by Tom Franklin, and join in for a lively discussion of the book. All abilities are welcome. If you need to request ASL interpretation or other accommodations, give them a call, 501-918-3069. And yoga for adults at the Faulkner County Library Thursday. It's free beginners yoga Thursday, 7 p.m. If you need to relax a little, trying to do a little better about self-care, it's free beginners yoga. That's for you. Yoga mats and forms are available for use, but participants strongly encouraged to bring their own. 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
3: From the TriArc Weather Center, here's a look at your forecast. We're in pretty good shape today. High pressure moving back in, not as humid. We'll stay in the mid-80s on the high, and the wind will be a little bit gusty. It should be sunny through the afternoon. 60 and clear for the overnight hours, and then Wednesday and Thursday should stay nice, sunny at about 80. I'm staff meteorologist Steve Hamilton from the TriArc Weather Center.

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3: From the Triarch Weather Center, here's a look at your forecast. We're in pretty good shape today. High pressure moving back in, not as humid. We'll stay in the mid-80s on the high, and the wind will be a little bit gusty. It should be sunny through the afternoon. 60 and clear for the overnight hours, and then Wednesday and Thursday should stay nice, sunny at about 80. I'm staff meteorologist Steve Hamilton from the Triarch Weather Center.

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4: From the TriArc Weather Center, here's a look at your forecast. We're in pretty good shape today. High pressure moving back in, not as humid. We'll stay in the mid-80s on the high, and the wind will be a little bit gusty. It should be sunny through the afternoon. 60 and clear for the overnight hours, and then Wednesday and Thursday should stay nice, sunny at about 80. I'm staff meteorologist Steve Hamilton from the TriArc Weather Center.

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1: Well, 74 out of the 78 counselors who attended American Legion Auxiliary's 2026 Arkansas Girls State Program in Searcy signed off on a press release making several allegations of mistreatment by those who led the program. Julia McKee was a senior counselor at this year's Girls State. She said the program has created some of her best memories and given her some of the best friends she's had in her life. She said, but this year's Girls State was completely different than anything she had experienced. Another junior counselor this year said she received a report that a member of the ALA committee threatened another counselor with violence. A list of allegations against the ALA committee has been made public. Well, with kids out for the summer, the state provides qualified families $120 per child to help cover food costs. But for some families, the money they count on has been stolen. Emails, phone calls, texts, or straight-up hacking are all tools used by those stealing EBT benefits from Arkansas families. The Department of Human Services has released a statement regarding the scams. They said the criminals are doing this, the thieves. It's just despicable behavior and a heinous crime. It's impacting families' abilities to supplement their food budgets for the summer while their kids are out of school. Protections are being put in place to try to prevent further instances of fraud. I'm Rick Walker in the First Community Bank Triarch 24-Hour News Center, where community comes first. 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
2: From the Triarch Weather Center, here's a look at your forecast. We're in pretty good shape today. High pressure moving back in, not as humid. We'll stay in the mid-80s on the high, and the wind will be a little bit gusty. It should be sunny through the afternoon. 60 and clear for the overnight hours, and then Wednesday and Thursday should stay nice, sunny at about 80. I'm staff meteorologist Steve Hamilton from the Triarch Weather Center.

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You're invited to join the third annual water safety event at Conway's Beaver Fork Lake to learn about swim safety, fun water-centric activities for all ages, free life jacket fittings, and giveaways. That's happening Saturday, 10 a.m. to 2 p.m. Maybe you have strong feelings towards snakes, but what do snakes think of us? Join a park interpreter at the Lake Center backside of the snack bar to learn about the snakes at Woolly Hollow and meet the snake ambassador. That's Sunday, 2 p.m. at the Lake Center at Woolly Hollow State Park. And grab your pups and join in for a tail wagging good time in Jacksonville Sunday. It's Pup Cups in the Park. 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
6: From the TriArc Weather Center, here's a look at your forecast. We're in pretty good shape today. High pressure moving back in, not as humid. We'll stay in the mid-80s on the high, and the wind will be a little bit gusty. It should be sunny through the afternoon. 60 and clear for the overnight hours, and then Wednesday and Thursday should stay nice, sunny at about 80. I'm staff meteorologist Steve Hamilton from the TriArc Weather Center.

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4: From the Triarch Weather Center, here's a look at your forecast. We're in pretty good shape today. High pressure moving back in. Not as humid. We'll stay in the mid-80s on the high, and the wind will be a little bit gusty. It should be sunny through the afternoon. 60 and clear for the overnight hours, and then Wednesday and Thursday should stay nice, sunny at about 80. I'm staff meteorologist Steve Hamilton from the Triarch Weather Center.

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4: From the TriArc Weather Center, here's a look at your forecast. We're in pretty good shape today. High pressure moving back in, not as humid. We'll stay in the mid-80s on the high, and the wind will be a little bit gusty. It should be sunny through the afternoon. 60 and clear for the overnight hours, and then Wednesday and Thursday should stay nice, sunny at about 80. I'm staff meteorologist Steve Hamilton from the TriArc Weather Center.

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2: Well, the Arkansas Country Music Awards were handed out last night here in Conway, and the ceremony included an appearance by Garth Brooks. Garth was in town to pay tribute to his longtime producer, Alan Reynolds, who is from Little Rock. Again, that ceremony held last night at the Reynolds Performance Hall. The Clinton Presidential Center presented their 2026 Impactful Teacher of the Year Award to Conway's Dr. Kathy Swear, the district reading specialist. They went on to say she creates a community where students feel safe, valued, and empowered to step into leadership, serve others, and embrace their own abilities. They went on to say every act from tutoring a struggling student to quietly giving a coat to a child in need reflects a life dedicated to compassion in action. Again, congratulations to Dr. Swear of the Conway Public Schools, the 2026 Impactful Teacher of the Year presented by the Clinton Presidential Center. I'm Rick Walker in the First Community Bank Triarch 24-Hour News Center, where community comes first. 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
3: From the Triarch Weather Center, here's a look at your forecast. We're in pretty good shape today. High pressure moving back in, not as humid. We'll stay in the mid-80s on the high, and the wind will be a little bit gusty. It should be sunny through the afternoon. 60 and clear for the overnight hours, and then Wednesday and Thursday should stay nice, sunny at about 80. I'm staff meteorologist Steve Hamilton from the Triarch Weather Center.

Now here's a look at your Triarch community calendar. Skincare of the ancient world, skin tightening face masks. That's what's happening Tuesday, 4 p.m. at the Argenta Public Library. You'll take a dive into some of the skincare traditions of the ancient world. And with a free hands-on course, you'll make your own tightening face mask. Supplies for the program will be provided. Attendance will be capped to the first 15 participants. No registration is required. And you're invited to join in for the first annual Putts for Paws Golf Tournament. It's a special day on the course dedicated to supporting the life-saving work of the Cabot Animal Support Services and the animals they serve every day. It's more than just a day of golf. It's a crucial fundraiser for the shelter. It's happening at Cypress Creek Golf Club on Thursday. Check-ins at 8 a.m. And they'll also have adoptable pups on the course joining throughout the day. 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I'm Jennifer Lipp with your Triarch Community Calendar on the new Big 92.7.

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2: From the Tri-Arc Weather Center, here's a look at your forecast. We're in pretty good shape today. High pressure moving back in, not as humid. We'll stay in the mid-80s on the high, and the wind will be a little bit gusty. It should be sunny through the afternoon. 60 and clear for the overnight hours, and then Wednesday and Thursday should stay nice, sunny at about 80. I'm staff meteorologist Steve Hamilton from the Tri-Arc Weather Center.

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2: From the Triarch Weather Center, here's a look at your forecast. A little breezy for the rest of today, not as humid. We'll be in the mid-80s, and it should stay sunny. High pressure overhead for now. It'll be clear for the overnight hours and low 60s. Breezy and sunny on Wednesday, and pretty comfortable on those daytime highs. We'll stay at about 80, low 80s on Thursday. I'm staff meteorologist Steve Hamilton from the Triarch Weather Center.

where he would have a hassle with the human race. 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
4: From the TriArc Weather Center, here's a look at your forecast. A little breezy for the rest of today, not as humid. We'll be in the mid-80s, and it should stay sunny. High pressure overhead for now. It'll be clear for the overnight hours and low 60s, breezy and sunny on Wednesday, and pretty comfortable on those daytime highs. We'll stay at about 80, low 80s on Thursday. I'm staff meteorologist Steve Hamilton from the TriArc Weather Center.

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1: Well, as we've been telling you, the city of Conway is urging residents to conserve water due to ongoing drought conditions. Conway Corporation, the public utility company, said they're moving to phase two of its emergency water curtailment plan, which requires mandatory conservation. In phase two, customers must water their lawns, gardens, and shrubs on opposite days. Even-numbered side of the street, watering on Monday, Thursday, and Saturday. Odd-numbered side of the street, watering on Sunday, Tuesday, and Friday. No watering done on Wednesday. Customers must decrease significantly their irrigation. Customers with unique water needs like golf courses, park areas, and sports fields, as determined by Conway Corporation, must decrease significantly their irrigation and schedule their irrigation at the direction of Conway Corporation management. An Arkansas State Police trooper has resigned after his wife, amid their ongoing divorce, disclosed 30 screenshots depicting him using racial slurs and other language that led her to call him a white supremacist. Back on April 7th, Alana Kennedy began seeking a divorce from her husband, now former ASP trooper Michael Austin Kennedy. She filed a two-page complaint in Saline County Court explaining that the couple married in January of 2014, separated in February of 2026. I'm Rick Walker in the First Community Bank Triarch 24-Hour News Center, where community comes first. 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
2: From the Triarch Weather Center, here's a look at your forecast. A little breezy for the rest of today, not as humid. We'll be in the mid-80s, and it should stay sunny. High pressure overhead for now. It'll be clear for the overnight hours and low 60s. Breezy and sunny on Wednesday, and pretty comfortable on those daytime highs. We'll stay at about 80, low 80s on Thursday. I'm staff meteorologist Steve Hamilton from the Triarch Weather Center.

here's a look at your Tri-Art community calendar. Conway Art Walk transforms downtown into an arts and entertainment festival with live music, pop-up galleries, and interactive activities. The next one is Friday from 5 to 8 p.m. The Silent Reading Club meets Friday, 6 to 7:30 p.m. at the William F. Lehman Public Library. Quiet reading time, bookish games, and refreshments. There's no assigned reading. Just bring your own books. All readers are welcome, but registration is required. And it's beginner line dancing with Roundy Roundabout Dancing in Conway. That's Friday, 7 to 8:30 p.m. at the Faulkner County Library. Whether you're a complete newbie or a seasoned dancer, you're invited to join in for free line dance lessons at the library. It's free. It's open to the public. It is intended for ages 16 and up. 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
4: From the TriArc Weather Center, here's a look at your forecast. A little breezy for the rest of today, not as humid. We'll be in the mid-80s, and it should stay sunny. High pressure overhead for now. It'll be clear for the overnight hours and low 60s. Breezy and sunny on Wednesday, and pretty comfortable on those daytime highs. We'll stay at about 80, low 80s on Thursday. I'm staff meteorologist Steve Hamilton from the TriArc Weather Center.

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3: From the Triarch Weather Center, here's a look at your forecast. A little breezy for the rest of today, not as humid. We'll be in the mid-80s, and it should stay sunny. High pressure overhead for now. It'll be clear for the overnight hours and low 60s. Breezy and sunny on Wednesday, and pretty comfortable on those daytime highs. We'll stay at about 80, low 80s on Thursday. I'm staff meteorologist Steve Hamilton from the Triarch Weather Center.

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4: From the TriArc Weather Center, here's a look at your forecast. A little breezy for the rest of today, not as humid. We'll be in the mid-80s, and it should stay sunny. High pressure overhead for now. It'll be clear for the overnight hours and low 60s. Breezy and sunny on Wednesday, and pretty comfortable on those daytime highs. We'll stay at about 80, low 80s on Thursday. I'm staff meteorologist Steve Hamilton from the TriArc Weather Center.

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1: Well, 74 out of the 78 counselors who attended American Legion Auxiliary's 2026 Arkansas Girls State Program in Searcy signed off on a press release making several allegations of mistreatment by those who led the program. Julia McKee was a senior counselor at this year's Girls State. She said the program has created some of her best memories and given her some of the best friends she's had in her life. She said, but this year's Girls State was completely different than anything she had experienced. Another junior counselor this year said she received a report that a member of the ALA committee threatened another counselor with violence. A list of allegations against the ALA committee has been made public. Well, with kids out for the summer, the state provides qualified families $120 per child to help cover food costs. But for some families, the money they count on has been stolen. Emails, phone calls, texts, or straight-up hacking are all tools used by those stealing EBT benefits from Arkansas families. The Department of Human Services has released a statement regarding the scams. They said the criminals are doing this, the thieves, it's just despicable behavior and a heinous crime. It's impacting families' abilities to supplement their food budgets for the summer while their kids are out of school. Protections are being put in place to try to prevent further instances of fraud. I'm Rick Walker in the First Community Bank Triarch 24-Hour News Center, where community comes first. 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
3: From the Triarch Weather Center, here's a look at your forecast. A little breezy for the rest of today, not as humid. We'll be in the mid-80s, and it should stay sunny. High pressure overhead for now. It'll be clear for the overnight hours and low 60s, breezy and sunny on Wednesday, and pretty comfortable on those daytime highs. We'll stay at about 80, low 80s on Thursday. I'm staff meteorologist Steve Hamilton from the Triarch Weather Center.

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You're invited to join the third annual water safety event at Conway's Beaver Fork Lake to learn about swim safety. Fun water-centric activities for all ages, free life jacket fittings, and giveaways. That's happening Saturday, 10 a.m. to 2 p.m. Maybe you have strong feelings towards snakes, but what do snakes think of us? 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That's 1300 Marshall Road in Jacksonville. 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
4: From the Triarc Weather Center, here's a look at your forecast. A little breezy for the rest of today, not as humid. We'll be in the mid-80s and it should stay sunny. High pressure overhead for now. It'll be clear for the overnight hours and low 60s. Breezy and sunny on Wednesday and pretty comfortable on those daytime highs. We'll stay at about 80, low 80s on Thursday. I'm staff meteorologist Steve Hamilton from the Triarc Weather Center.

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1: It's what happens next.
2: 250 years ago, a small group of men changed the course of American history. One of those men was George Ross, a lawyer and political leader from Pennsylvania. Well-educated and active in state affairs, Ross represented Pennsylvania at the First Continental Congress. At first, he remained loyal to Britain and argued against breaking with the mother country. But within a year, Ross changed his position and returned to the Second Continental Congress as a supporter of independence. He later became a judge in Pennsylvania, where he presided over one of the most important cases involving states' rights and the powers of the new federal government. On Independence Day 2026, we remember George Ross of Pennsylvania, signer of the Declaration of Independence and a founder of our American Republic.
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1: Every now and then, I think you might like to hear something from us. Nice and easy. But there's just one thing, you see. 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But then we're going to do the finish rough. It's the way we do Proud Mary. And we're rolling on a river. Listen to the story now. Left a good job in the city, working for the man every night and day.

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3: From the Triarch Weather Center, here's a look at your forecast. A little breezy for the rest of today, not as humid. We'll be in the mid-80s, and it should stay sunny. High pressure overhead for now. It'll be clear for the overnight hours and low 60s. Breezy and sunny on Wednesday, and pretty comfortable on those daytime highs. We'll stay at about 80, low 80s on Thursday. I'm staff meteorologist Steve Hamilton from the Triarch Weather Center.

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3: From the TriArc Weather Center, here's a look at your forecast. A little breezy for the rest of today, not as humid. We'll be in the mid-80s and should stay sunny. High pressure overhead for now. It'll be clear for the overnight hours and low 60s. Breezy and sunny on Wednesday and pretty comfortable on those daytime highs. We'll stay at about 80, low 80s on Thursday. I'm staff meteorologist Steve Hamilton from the TriArc Weather Center.

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1: Well, the Arkansas Country Music Awards were handed out last night here in Conway, and the ceremony included an appearance by Garth Brooks. Garth was in town to pay tribute to his longtime producer, Alan Reynolds, who is from Little Rock. Again, that ceremony held last night at the Reynolds Performance Hall. The Clinton Presidential Center presented their 2026 Impactful Teacher of the Year Award to Conway's Dr. Kathy Swear, the district reading specialist. They went on to say she creates a community where students feel safe, valued, and empowered to step into leadership, serve others, and embrace their own abilities. They went on to say every act from tutoring a struggling student to quietly giving a coat to a child in need reflects a life dedicated to compassion in action. Again, congratulations to Dr. Swear of the Conway Public Schools, the 2026 Impactful Teacher of the Year presented by the Clinton Presidential Center. I'm Rick Walker in the First Community Bank Triarch 24-Hour News Center, where community comes first. 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
3: From the Triarch Weather Center, here's a look at your forecast. A little breezy for the rest of today, not as humid. We'll be in the mid-80s, and it should stay sunny. High pressure overhead for now. It'll be clear for the overnight hours and low 60s. Breezy and sunny on Wednesday, and pretty comfortable on those daytime highs. We'll stay at about 80, low 80s on Thursday. I'm staff meteorologist Steve Hamilton from the Triarch Weather Center.

Now here's a look at your Triarch community calendar. Skincare of the ancient world, skin tightening face masks. That's what's happening Tuesday, 4 p.m. at the Argenta Public Library. You'll take a dive into some of the skincare traditions of the ancient world. And with a free hands-on course, you'll make your own tightening face mask. Supplies for the program will be provided. Attendance will be capped to the first 15 participants. No registration is required. And you're invited to join in for the first annual Putts for Paws Golf Tournament. It's a special day on the course dedicated to supporting the life-saving work of the Cabot Animal Support Services and the animals they serve every day. It's more than just a day of golf. It's a crucial fundraiser for the shelter. It's happening at Cypress Creek Golf Club on Thursday. Check-ins at 8 a.m. And they'll also have adoptable pups on the course joining throughout the day. 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
2: 250 years ago, a small group of men changed the course of American history. One of those men was George Ross, a lawyer and political leader from Pennsylvania. Well-educated and active in state affairs, Ross represented Pennsylvania at the First Continental Congress. At first, he remained loyal to Britain and argued against breaking with the mother country. But within a year, Ross changed his position and returned to the Second Continental Congress as a supporter of independence. He later became a judge in Pennsylvania, where he presided over one of the most important cases involving states' rights and the powers of the new federal government. On Independence Day 2026, we remember George Ross of Pennsylvania, signer of the Declaration of Independence and a founder of our American Republic.
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3: From the TriArc Weather Center, here's a look at your forecast. A little breezy for the rest of today, not as humid. We'll be in the mid-80s, and it should stay sunny. High pressure overhead for now. It'll be clear for the overnight hours and low 60s. Breezy and sunny on Wednesday, and pretty comfortable on those daytime highs. We'll stay at about 80, low 80s on Thursday. I'm staff meteorologist Steve Hamilton from the TriArc Weather Center.

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3: From the Triarch Weather Center, here's a look at your forecast. A little breezy for the rest of today, not as humid. We'll be in the mid-80s, and it should stay sunny. High pressure overhead for now. It'll be clear for the overnight hours and low 60s, breezy and sunny on Wednesday, and pretty comfortable on those daytime highs. We'll stay at about 80, low 80s on Thursday. I'm staff meteorologist Steve Hamilton from the Triarch Weather Center.

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4: I need to talk to Tyler.
3: This is Georgia Carpet Mills. Which Tyler do you need to talk to?
4: I need to talk to my brother, Tyler.
3: Well, son, I don't think your brother is here. How old is he?
4: Tyler is 9.
3: 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Maybe I can find him.
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3: You mean you're still looking for Ralph? Why would your brother be here all alone looking for your dog?
4: Well, he looked out back.
3: Uh-huh.
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5: From the TriArc Weather Center, here's a look at your forecast. A little breezy for the rest of today, not as humid. We'll be in the mid-80s and it should stay sunny. High pressure overhead for now. It'll be clear for the overnight hours and low 60s. Breezy and sunny on Wednesday and pretty comfortable on those daytime highs. We'll stay at about 80, low 80s on Thursday. I'm staff meteorologist Steve Hamilton from the TriArc Weather Center.

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1: Well, as we've been telling you, the city of Conway is urging residents to conserve water due to ongoing drought conditions. Conway Corporation, the public utility company, said they're moving to phase two of its emergency water curtailment plan, which requires mandatory conservation. In phase two, customers must water their lawns, gardens, and shrubs on opposite days. Even-numbered side of the street, watering on Monday, Thursday, and Saturday. Odd-number side of the street, watering on Sunday, Tuesday, and Friday. No watering done on Wednesday. Customers must decrease significantly their irrigation. Customers with unique water needs like golf courses, park areas, and sports fields, as determined by Conway Corporation, must decrease significantly their irrigation and schedule their irrigation at the direction of Conway Corporation management. An Arkansas State Police trooper has resigned after his wife, amid their ongoing divorce, disclosed 30 screenshots depicting him using racial slurs and other language that led her to call him a white supremacist. Back on April 7th, Alana Kennedy began seeking a divorce from her husband, now former ASP trooper Michael Austin Kennedy. She filed a two-page complaint in Saline County Court explaining that the couple married in January of 2014, separated in February of 2026. I'm Rick Walker in the First Community Bank Triarch 24-Hour News Center, where community comes first. 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
2: From the Triarch Weather Center, here's a look at your forecast. A little breezy for the rest of today, not as humid. We'll be in the mid-80s, and it should stay sunny. High pressure overhead for now. It'll be clear for the overnight hours and low 60s, breezy and sunny on Wednesday, and pretty comfortable on those daytime highs. We'll stay at about 80, low 80s on Thursday. I'm staff meteorologist Steve Hamilton from the Triarch Weather Center.

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Everybody's welcome to attend their monthly meeting. 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They can also help you to learn how to become a member if you aren't already. That's Monday, 7 p.m. Conway League of Artists will be meeting at the Wingate Museum of Arts at Hendricks to tour the exhibit Nature's Canvas. Afterwards, you'll all head out to dinner. That's Monday, 6 p.m. And if you're having trouble with your phone or other device, you can get some help for that. Senior Tech Talk will help you minimize the frustration of today's ever-changing technology. It's happening Tuesday, 10 a.m., and that's going to be at the Senior Center in Heber Springs. 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
4: From the TriArc Weather Center, here's a look at your forecast. A little breezy for the rest of today, not as humid. We'll be in the mid-80s, and it should stay sunny. High pressure overhead for now. It'll be clear for the overnight hours and low 60s, breezy and sunny on Wednesday, and pretty comfortable on those daytime highs. We'll stay at about 80, low 80s on Thursday. I'm staff meteorologist Steve Hamilton from the TriArc Weather Center.

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3: From the Triarch Weather Center, here's a look at your forecast. We have high pressure in the Midwest moving down to cover our area, so we're in good shape overnight. Clear skies, a little bit breezy, and low 60s. Then for Wednesday, we're expecting sunshine, not too humid. We'll stay at about 80 on the high, a little bit windy. Clear for Wednesday night, low 80s, and sunny Thursday. I'm staff meteorologist Steve Hamilton from the Triarch Weather Center.

0: 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The Sound of Music is a tuneful, heartwarming story based on the real-life Von Trapp Family Singers, one of the world's most beloved concert groups in the years just before World War II. The musical follows Maria, a spirited and unconventional postulant from an Austrian abbey, who becomes the governess to the seven children of a widowed naval captain. Through her warmth, courage, and love of music, she brings new life, joy, and harmony into their home. Go to rialtomorrilton.com for tickets. And on Friday, the Glenn Miller Orchestra will be in Little Rock. 18 musicians and singers will bring the unforgettable Glenn Miller sound to the Robinson Center, performing timeless songs that everyone remembers. 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If you have entertainment options you'd like for us to share about, send me an email at christinatheculturequeen@gmail.com. I'm Christina the Culture Queen, bringing you everything you need to know to be in the know and be entertained.
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2: From the Tri-Arc Weather Center, here's a look at your forecast. We have high pressure in the Midwest moving down to cover our area, so we're in good shape overnight. Clear skies, a little bit breezy, and low 60s. Then for Wednesday, we're expecting sunshine, not too humid. We'll stay at about 80 on the high, a little bit windy. Clear for Wednesday night, low 80s, and sunny Thursday. I'm staff meteorologist Steve Hamilton from the Tri-Arc Weather Center.

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1: Well, 74 out of the 78 counselors who attended American Legion Auxiliary's 2026 Arkansas Girls State Program in Searcy signed off on a press release making several allegations of mistreatment by those who led the program. Julia McKee was a senior counselor at this year's Girls State. She said the program has created some of her best memories and given her some of the best friends she's had in her life. She said, but this year's Girls State was completely different than anything she had experienced. Another junior counselor this year said she received a report that a member of the ALA committee threatened another counselor with violence. A list of allegations against the ALA committee has been made public. Well, with kids out for the summer, the state provides qualified families $120 per child to help cover food costs. But for some families, the money they count on has been stolen. Emails, phone calls, texts, or straight-up hacking are all tools used by those stealing EBT benefits from Arkansas families. The Department of Human Services has released a statement regarding the scams. They said the criminals are doing this, the thieves. It's just despicable behavior and a heinous crime. It's impacting families' abilities to supplement their food budgets for the summer while their kids are out of school. Protections are being put in place to try to prevent further instances of fraud. I'm Rick Walker in the First Community Bank Triarch 24-Hour News Center, where community comes first. 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
3: From the Triarch Weather Center, here's a look at your forecast. We have high pressure in the Midwest moving down to cover our area, so we're in good shape overnight. Clear skies, a little bit breezy, and low 60s. Then for Wednesday, we're expecting sunshine, not too humid. We'll stay at about 80 on the high, a little bit windy. Clear for Wednesday night, low 80s, and sunny Thursday. I'm staff meteorologist Steve Hamilton from the Triarch Weather Center.

Now here's a look at your Tri-R community calendar. Join a park interpreter at the fishing pier to fish for common species in the lake and learn how to better protect the health of Lake Bennett. Seating is limited. 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That's happening Thursday, 4 p.m. at the fishing pier at Woolly Hollow State Park. Maumelle Library Book Club meets Thursday at 6:30 p.m. Stop by the library to get this month's selection, Crooked Letter by Tom Franklin, and join in for a lively discussion of the book. 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If you need to request ASL interpretation or other accommodations, give them a call, 501-918-3069. And yoga for adults at the Faulkner County Library Thursday. 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
6: From the Tri-Arc Weather Center, here's a look at your forecast. We have high pressure in the Midwest moving down to cover our area, so we're in good shape overnight. Clear skies, a little bit breezy, and low 60s. Then for Wednesday, we're expecting sunshine, not too humid. We'll stay at about 80 on the high, a little bit windy. Clear for Wednesday night, low 80s, and sunny Thursday. I'm staff meteorologist Steve Hamilton from the Tri-Arc Weather Center.

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3: From the Triarch Weather Center, here's a look at your forecast. We have high pressure in the Midwest moving down to cover our area, so we're in good shape overnight. Clear skies, a little bit breezy, and low 60s. Then for Wednesday, we're expecting sunshine, not too humid. We'll stay at about 80 on the high, a little bit windy. Clear for Wednesday night, low 80s, and sunny Thursday. I'm staff meteorologist Steve Hamilton from the Triarch Weather Center.

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5: From the Tri-Arc Weather Center, here's a look at your forecast. We have high pressure in the Midwest moving down to cover our area, so we're in good shape overnight. Clear skies, a little bit breezy, and low 60s. Then for Wednesday, we're expecting sunshine, not too humid. We'll stay at about 80 on the high, a little bit windy. Clear for Wednesday night, low 80s, and sunny Thursday. I'm staff meteorologist Steve Hamilton from the Tri-Arc Weather Center.

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1: Well, as we've been telling you, the city of Conway is urging residents to conserve water due to ongoing drought conditions. Conway Corporation, the public utility company, said they're moving to phase two of its emergency water curtailment plan, which requires mandatory conservation. In phase two, customers must water their lawns, gardens, and shrubs on opposite days. Even-numbered side of the street, watering on Monday, Thursday, and Saturday. Odd-number side of the street, watering on Sunday, Tuesday, and Friday. No watering done on Wednesday. Customers must decrease significantly their irrigation. Customers with unique water needs like golf courses, park areas, and sports fields, as determined by Conway Corporation, must decrease significantly their irrigation and schedule their irrigation at the direction of Conway Corporation management. An Arkansas State Police trooper has resigned after his wife, amid their ongoing divorce, disclosed 30 screenshots depicting him using racial slurs and other language that led her to call him a white supremacist. Back on April 7th, Elena Kennedy began seeking a divorce from her husband, now former ASP trooper Michael Austin Kennedy. She filed a two-page complaint in Saline County Court explaining that the couple married in January of 2014, separated in February of 2026. I'm Rick Walker in the First Community Bank Triarch 24-Hour News Center, where community comes first. 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
2: From the Triarch Weather Center, here's a look at your forecast. We have high pressure in the Midwest moving down to cover our area, so we're in good shape overnight. Clear skies, a little bit breezy, and low 60s. Then for Wednesday, we're expecting sunshine, not too humid. We'll stay at about 80 on the high, a little bit windy. Clear for Wednesday night, low 80s, and sunny Thursday. I'm staff meteorologist Steve Hamilton from the Triarch Weather Center.

here's a look at your Tri-Arc community calendar. You're invited to join the third annual water safety event at Conway's Beaver Fork Lake to learn about swim safety, fun water-centric activities for all ages, free life jacket fittings, and giveaways. That's happening Saturday, 10 a.m. to 2 p.m. Maybe you have strong feelings towards snakes, but what do snakes think of us? 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That's Sunday, 2 p.m. at the Lake Center at Woolly Hollow State Park. 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
4: From the Tri-Arc Weather Center, here's a look at your forecast. We have high pressure in the Midwest moving down to cover our area, so we're in good shape overnight. Clear skies, a little bit breezy, and low 60s. Then for Wednesday, we're expecting sunshine, not too humid. We'll stay at about 80 on the high, a little bit windy. Clear for Wednesday night, low 80s, and sunny Thursday. I'm staff meteorologist Steve Hamilton from the Tri-Arc Weather Center.

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1: Too much of anything is not good for you, baby. 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As many times as we've loved and we've shared love and made love, it doesn't seem to me like it's enough. It's just not enough, baby. It's just not enough.

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3: Know someone who deserves a high five, needs to feel better, or could use a moment of calm? 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